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0: 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I'm going to ask him about his friendship with Megan Maroney when he gets here, I think. Megan adores him.
1: 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And I grew up a Kenny Chesney fan. I'm going to die a Kenny Chesney fan. So he's just the best.
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Tomorrow, y'all, tomorrow, Luke Bryan is going to be hanging out with us. Both of them have brand new music heading our way. So does this guy. It's Hudson Westbrook and Painted You Pretty.

0: water. 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What, did they get up or something? 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

It's going to be a really special CMA Awards this year, according to Lainey Wilson, who, by the way, is coming back and hosting for another year. Spectacular last year. She's also up for Entertainer of the Year. Here's Phone Keys Wall.

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0: Langley, you know, she's got a lot of tattoos, and I wear fake tattoos once in a while just so I can feel like I don't have. My mom would have killed me if I ever got a tattoo growing up, and so I just never did. I like the fake ones. What did Ella's mom think about her tattoos?
1: No, she does not hate my tattoos. My mom has tattoos. My mom's a cool mom. She was like hippie, had her half her head shaved, the other blue when she was younger. She's kind of rebellious. My mom's from Michigan, so she's like spunky and, you know, cool. I don't know. So she was like, every time I got a tattoo, she's like, I love it. My dad's like, what's wrong with you? Why? What if you wanted to teach Sunday school? My dad, when he's like, gave me a rule, he's like, Ella, when you leave the house, do not get tattoos. And I did immediately.
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0: Dylan Scott and I have had this conversation about what other genres of music besides country he could do. Lately, he's been saying rap would be his go-to without country. You know, the boy actually can rap. Wonder if he's going to put any in any music soon. Here's Dear Big City.
1: Dear Big City, I know you're busy. Don't worry about riding me back. I know.

0: Country Nights Live, it's Bev Rainey. Okay, so have you ever tried putting peanuts in your soda? When I was a kid, we used to put them in Dr. Pepper. Zach John King's got the same idea.
1: All right, this is going to sound super weird. So I tried a bunch of wonderful food here. But my guilty country pleasure, if y'all don't know, is peanuts in Coke. Back in the South, we take dry roasted peanuts and we drop them in a bottle of Coke. And you drink the Coke and then you eat the salty peanuts in the bottle. It sounds weird, but if y'all ever come to Georgia, try it.
0: Here's good to drinking. Peanuts and Coke. Country Nights Live.

Something his daddy used to say, don't make me turn this truck around. 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It wasn't a truck, it was a car, but you know, you get it. Here's Jordan Davis.

0: Hands up, the latest out from Jelly Roll on Country Nights Live. You know, he once had beef with Machine Gun Kelly. Here's him talking about it.
1: It is so funny how much I love you now because, like, God, I hated you so much. But
2: there was only, like, 7 white rappers on Earth. 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And you were just, like, just skinny and handsome. So I was like, I was just a hater.
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I like that attitude, actually. 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

0: everybody. Thanks so much for that request. Morgan Wallen on Country Nights Live, and he's got the best fans on the planet, and that's according to him.
1: Whenever we started this year, you know, we scheduled a lot fewer shows than we normally play, and I was kind of torn about it. I didn't know how I was going to feel. I didn't know if I was going to be, you know, thankful or what. I didn't know if I was going to be super energetic, but I feel like this was a perfect number of shows, and I almost want to keep playing more shows, you know, so I think that's a good place to leave the year. And I just want to say thank you guys for the energy that you guys have brought me this entire year. I don't think that there's a better fan base in the entire planet than the one that I have. So thank you guys for that. We're going to play a bunch of songs tonight.
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Texas song category right here. There's just something about it. Like, I don't know, first time I heard it, I was like, ooh, ooh, ooh, ooh, we're on to something. Here's Rethink Some Things.

0: A lot of people are just now hearing the name Stella Lefty. By the way, she is, I believe, still dating Vincent Mason. And I had her tell us a little about herself the last time I chatted with her.
1: I'm 23. I'm from outside Chicago, like an hour away. I went to college in Louisiana. I graduated. I was always posting on TikTok. Like, that was always my thing since, like, I think 2020, I was, like, posting covers. But I live in L.A. now. I moved there 2 years ago, and I live with my two besties. And I've said this, like, people have asked me this, and Nashville is, like, my happy place, like, on this planet Earth. It's my favorite place to be. Mm-hmm. But I don't want to ruin it by living there because I think that, like, you know, there's magic in not being there all the time.
0: Okay, she came out to Nashville to hunt a boy down, wonder who, and finish writing this song. Here's Boston. Oh, no.

been by now. And Morgan Wallen, y'all are putting in a lot of Morgan requests tonight. We'll get to as many as we can. It's Bev. This is Country Nights Live. Cody Johnson's coming up around the corner with the fall. And him and Ella Langley, I am looking forward to both of them at the CMA Awards coming up in November. So I thought I'd play you them doing a little Reba together.

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Riley Green says that being on The Voice is actually easier than acting. It's going to be a good 30th season, I predict. 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
1: Morgan Wallen might be headed to Grand Theft Auto 6. Fans are convinced after he posted a photo that looks exactly like GTA artwork. And he wasn't the only one. Travis Scott, Metro Boomin, and Future all shared GTA-style scenes too, fueling expectation that their music will be featured in the game. So if you needed another reason to grab GTA 6, Morgan may have just given you one. And Drake just premiered the long-rumored remix of Ella Langley's record-breaking smash, Choose in Texas. The original just tied Mariah Carey for the longest-running number one in Hot 100 history. And Drake's version, featuring Don Tolliver, debuted during his Fear of Missing Out live stream. It's not on streaming yet, but fans captured every second. Plus, Lana Del Rey and Zach Bryan have officially finished their duet. Lana posted studio photos from Massachusetts, hinting at Mother Whale and Moonlight Roll On, but no title yet. The collab has been years in the making, and now it's finally done. That's your Country Nights Live news update. I'm Bev Rainey.
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1: Hi, this is Dawson calling you from Springvale, Utah. I just would like to know if you would be willing to play the new song, Ain't No Love in Oklahoma.
0: Great song. Thank you for calling, Dawson. I appreciate it. That's a good request tonight.
1: Thank you so much.
0: You're welcome. Have a great night.

Kenny Chesney just announced a new tour. Eric Church, Sheryl Crow, and Graylin James opening up for him. That is insane. It's going to be so good. He's going to be on the show next Friday to talk about it. Here's Carry On.

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1: Almost all the songs experience about life experiences, you know, us traveling around and meeting new people all the time and going through different things. We're in our 30s now and we've been at it for 10 years, so those life events that we're going through right now and maturing or trying to grow up, I guess, if you will. So find a little bit of that in these new songs.
0: Here's Never Come

0: Ain't a Bad Life with Thomas Rhett and Jordan Davis together. So everybody wants to go see them in concert. Who does Thomas want to go see?
1: Oh my goodness. At this point, I would go see anybody. But if you've never seen Bruno, it really is an incredible show. Even just in our genre, I got to sing with Luke Combs when he played at Bridgestone. Luke Combs' concert is absolutely mind-blowing. I've never seen people sing album cuts louder than the singles in my entire life, except for a Luke Combs concert. So I would definitely encourage everybody to go watch him on the road.
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Don't forget, Luke Bryan is going to be hanging out with us on the show starting at 7 o'clock tomorrow night. Make sure you're tuned in. Thank you so much for joining us tonight. Here's Tucker Wetmore with Brunette.

Good morning, good evening, whatever time of day it is for you. Always happy that you are here. I'm Justin. It's the Overnight Ride. Busy one tonight. Better to be busy than bored. Drew Baldridge is on the show. We'll talk to him in a few. Right now, it's Corey Kent and Empty Words.

0: Times. Justin, this is the Overnight Ride. We are here with Drew Baldridge. The album is out today. What are we feeling?
1: So excited. Farm Faith Family. It's an album I've been working on. My last album was 2022, so this is 4 years in the making. And for this album, I just kind of wanted people to get to know me and on a better front than just like that's the She's Somebody's Daughter guy, you know? So kind of three pillars that describe me. Farm, I grew up on a farm, middle of nowhere. Mm-hmm. Faith is, grew up singing in church, obviously a big part of my life. And I have a 3-month-old and a 3-year-old. So we are in the middle of the family season right now. So these pillars kind of describe who I am and where I'm at. But also, like, the way we structured this is if you order the vinyl, it comes in three discs. There's a farm disc, faith disc, and a family. And it's structured that way on the album, too, which is pretty dope.
2: It's kind of like an old school kind of thing. I like that.
1: Yeah, it's pretty neat.
0: You've had Farm Faith Family on stage for a while. Was this always like an idea? You were like, we got to get to this at some point?
1: 100%. Yeah. It was something I wanted to start putting out there last year of like, hey, this is what we're building up to. This is going to be the project. This is going to be what we stand for. And it was really cool. You know, we didn't even announce that it was the album yet or anything. And people would just come up and meet and greet. It's like, we stand for what you stand for, you know? And I'm like, what are you talking about? And they're like, Farm Faith Family. And I was like, oh my goodness, I forgot. That's on our, you know, our backdrop. And so it's been really cool to relate to people on a whole other level, brand-wise, of who we are.
3: 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The Overnight Ride will be right back.
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3: Vincent Mason, Damned If I Do on the overnight ride. He'll be at Stagecoach, lineup announced this week. Jacob Hackworth will be as well. Debut EP out October 23rd. It's What Took You So Long.

Chase Matthew, a self-admitted addict to Facebook Marketplace. He was somewhere the other day. His marketplace wasn't working. I don't know how he survived. It's Lauren Elena, Chase Matthew, all my exes on the overnight ride.

Chris Stapleton, Tennessee Whiskey on the overnight ride. If you're watching Monday Night Football this past Monday, the Broncos and Chiefs, new version of the opening of In the Air Tonight. You hear that song, you just get ready for Monday Night Football. I like the Hank Williams original one, but the Chris Stapleton one gets me juiced too. She's got

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didn't climb to the top of the country music food chain to eat out of vending machines. Unless they serve beer and beef jerky. This is K100.

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That's the best argument I've heard so far. Here's Howdy.

My name's Justin. It is the Overnight Ride, as always. Catch me on Instagram, Justin Off Air. Big shout out to Drew Baldridge for stopping by the show tonight. His album, Farm Faith Family, out right now. It's Morgan Wallen, and I Got Better.

My name's Justin. This is The Overnight Ride. Farm Faith Family. That is the new Drew Baldridge album out right now. He is joining us on the show. We'll talk with him in just a couple minutes. Right now, it's Cole Swindell and Girl Dad.

0: The album is Farm Faith Family. It is out right now. My name's Justin. It's The Overnight Ride. Talking to Drew Baldridge. Now, when you're writing the album and putting it together, did you always keep those three words in mind?
1: 100%. Yeah. That was kind of our goal throughout all of it is, you know, what you see a lot on the top of the chart right now on radio is whiskey and party songs and heartbreak songs and one night stands. And this album's none of that, which is a little scary. But also it's just true to who I am. And so when we were sitting down to write this record, I was like, look, they have to fit these pillars. I'm not just going to put something random on here and the title be called Farm Faith Family. It's like, this is really me. And so sitting down to write this, the title was always thought about and handled with delicate gloves. You know, every song choice was hard to pick and go through with a fine tooth comb.
0: Is this a different approach than last album?
1: Like, very much
0: like so. We're just going to throw some songs together
1: very
0: now,
1: much
0: now
1: so.
0: We're going towards it.
1: Yeah, very, very much so. I mean, that was an independent project.
0: Yeah.
1: This is my first major label release. You know, my journey's been different than most. I've been in Nashville for 15 years, and 13 of those years was kind of just chasing my tail and throwing songs at the wall and hoping that they would connect. And, you know, back in 23, I started my own record company and sent Daughter to radio alone on a dream and on a whim, and just hoping, honestly, that it would

0: we'd get top 40. That was my goal, and never dreamed we'd be here now. You know, like putting out a major label album, on tour with Luke Bryan, like my childhood favorite artist, and like actually doing this at a level in a bus. Like I was in a van for 13 years, man. Freaking getting a bus, dad gum, that's crazy. I can't believe it. Every night, you know, after I get off stage with Luke and I'm eating after show pizza or after show Chick-fil-A, and I look around the boys, I'm like, look, boys, we're living the dream, you know. We got freaking after show pizza. They even give us pizza after the show, and it's just like we're on a bus, we're playing for people, there's people showing up, and it is a man, it's a blessing, and I'm just glad that we stuck true to what we, who we are and what we did.
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Brian LeGreen, Think Is You Drunk on the Overnight Ride. His new album is out tonight. So is Drew Baldridge's, who's on the show. Next week, we got Kenny Chesney, Corey Kent. I'm missing a few. It's just, I should write these down. I do not. This is all from my head, and I learn my lesson every time. Hey.

If you would have told me a couple days ago that Kenny Chesney is going on tour, I would have said probably. And then you would have told me the lineup, and I would have said, you're insane. The original five-room tour, 2027. Kenny, Eric Church, Old Dominion, Sheryl Crow, Graylin James. Sounds like a fever dream. It is not.

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You could send your hat in, and he would hang it on the wall. 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

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That same night, Journey, yes, the band, is playing. Could they do a song together? Weirdly, I think it'd work.

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Another thank you to Drew Baldridge for joining us on the show tonight. His album Farm Faith Family is out right now. I do love Drew because he used to host a radio show. And us radio nerds, we stick together. So thanks, Drew.

My name is Justin. This is the Overnight Ride. Thank you for joining me, and thank you to Drew Baldridge for jumping on the show tonight to talk about his brand new album. We'll talk to him in just a couple minutes. Right now, it's Ella Langley and Loving Life Again.

0: My name's Justin. This is The Overnight Ride, talking with Drew Baldridge. His brand new album, Farm Faith Family, is out right now. So you got a tour bus, major label debut. You're on tour with Luke Bryan. Is there ever a feeling of we've made it, or we're just in this thing right now?
1: We're in this thing. Yeah. And, you know, I think there is some moment of like, man, if it all ended tomorrow, I could look back in 20 years and say, dang, we did what we set out to do. We had a number one. We toured all these major cities and major venues. And but there's still that part and drive of me to say, I freaking want more. Like, I want my music to touch more people. This album that we made, there's a lot of big messages on here, a lot of songs to help people. I think of a song called Maker's Mark, and it is like meeting people where they're at, or people can change. There's another song on here called Flowers on a Stone that talks about suicide prevention. And I really think there's songs on here that can heal people. I want our music to reach

0: as many people as possible to know, hey, we helped. Hey, God gave us a gift and we get to give it back to people. And that's what excites me the most.
1: So I wrote down all this stuff since 2020. Married, somebody's daughter, goes viral, sign a deal, kids sprinkled in there, release a song, it's a hit, then boom, new album. How do you stay grounded through all that?
0: Man.
1: When it's listed out, it's pretty crazy.
0: It is crazy. That is crazy. I got a great wife, and she makes sure my butt stays grounded, you know, and make sure what's important. And she'll throw my phone in the drawer for the day to be with the family, you know, and coming home to my boys. I think that's the most grounded thing on the planet, walking through the door and your little 3-year-old running up saying, Daddy, I missed you. He doesn't care. He doesn't care what's going on stage, and he doesn't care what's on the radio. He just wants his dad, you know, and he wants a dad that's going to be a great role model, that's going to be present, that's going to be loving, that's going to care for him. And I think that really grounds me, is the family aspect of all of it.
2: Be right back.
3: 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Thank you for being part of our family. The Overnight Ride will be right back.
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Another gem from Parker McCollum. My name's Justin. This is The Overnight Ride. Gives us his thoughts on Instagram. One this week that has resonated with me. I might let my kids curse, only if they're funny. It's Parker killing me on The Overnight Ride.

It is that day once again. My name is Justin. It is the Overnight Ride. This time, I can say this nationally. It's National Cheeseburger Day. Lettuce and tomato? No. Onion? Yes. On the cheeseburger. Leave the salad at home. The burger does not need it.

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1: He's a ranch hand in a pinch, man. Hotter than the red on the cattle brand. Cause she's a gold digger with a quick trigger. 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

0: Horseback.
1: Cody Johnson, horseback on the overnight ride. A news story popped up from his former high school. They have a little display case with his achievements in there. So now he's up for a couple CMA awards. They might be adding to it. Also in that same case, two Super Bowl trophies from Eagles tackle Lane Johnson. Cody Johnson, Lane Johnson, the same high school. Save some talent for us.
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I love sweet drinks at Starbucks. I love their banana bread iced latte. I will never say it out loud there. I order on the app. Saves me the embarrassment.

for a while. The brand new Riley Green album is out right now. And in just 3 days, on the 21st, makes his voice debut. First of 2 seasons he's locked in for. It's Worst Way on the Overnight Ride.

My name's Justin. This is the Overnight Ride. Today, a huge day for new music. 1 week from today, a massive day for new music. And one of those people at New Music on the show tonight, Drew Baldridge, is with us talking farm, faith, and family. Back with him in just a couple minutes.

0: En garde!
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0: is the Overnight Ride, talking with Drew Baldridge. His album Farm Faith Family is out right now. But I got to ask you about a video I saw about Waffle House. What is Drew Baldridge's Waffle House order?
1: Oh, man, I freaking love you brought that up. We play fantasy football, and we've done it for like 8-9 years in our band. Uh-huh. And last year, 2 years in a row, we said, hey, the loser has to go to a Waffle House for 24 hours.
0: Yeah.
1: And every waffle they eat takes an hour off.
0: Mm-hmm.
1: Okay, so, hey, you get in there and crush some waffles. You ain't in there that long. You go there for work, eat 12 waffles. You'll be there from, you know, 6 to 6, even a couple more. You'll be fine. Well, my tour manager lost 2 years ago.
0: Okay.
1: And my manager lost this past year, and they never did it. So we were talking one day. I was like, you guys can't. You're not going to be able to be in this league, you know. Like, you need to do your thing. And
0: fair. Take them out.
1: You know, hey. And so my bass player was sitting there, and he's like, you know, I think we would do away if you don't want to go sit in the Waffle House, go get a Waffle House tattoo. And they were like, we'd much rather get the Waffle House tattoo. And I

0: like, you're crazy. So they went and got matching Waffle House tattoos. He's in the other room. Alex, come in here. Come in here. Show him your Waffle House tattoo. I wish you guys could see.
1: I was like, he looks familiar. I think he was in the video.
0: He was in the video, yeah. Yes. He got his Waffle House tattoo.
1: Under calf?
2: Yeah.
1: Let's see it.
0: Oh, right there, it's so sick. So this year,
1: wait,
0: so
1: I think, the commitment's good. Fantasy football is real. Yes. It's a real competition.
0: Hey, that's real commitment right there. That's life commitment. I love it. It's yellow?
1: It's like a little guy. It's like the Waffle House dude.
0: It's a Waffle House guy, yeah.
1: So what is your order there?
0: Oh, man, I'll just eat the waffles.
1: I figured.
0: Yeah, just waffles. It's great.
1: It's named after a Waffle House.
0: Yeah, you got to go. We got to go with the name.
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It is the Overnight Ride. 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

Lauren Elena proving that wheelbarrows are not only for yard work, they are for hauling your things around. She did a photo shoot with a brand, brought all her stuff into the house and the set with a wheelbarrow. Lauren Elena, Chase Matthew, and All My Exes.

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This is Nashville. 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

0: My name's Justin. This is The Overnight Ride. Drew Baldridge is here. We're talking about his new album, Farm, Faith, Family. Quick rapid fire real quick. Song you're excited for people to hear off the album?
1: Oh, man. Let 'em, probably. It's a song about my boys.
0: Song you think people need to hear?
1: Oof. 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Probably, dang, Flowers on a Stone.
0: Song that you wrote and you said, this one is immediately going on the album.
1: Maker's Mark.
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Jason Aldean knew he was immediately putting this on his record, presented this song by his guitarist, Kurt Allison, and his bassist, Tully Kennedy, who wrote this one. Also, Tully's son is a actor on Broadway. The talent is everywhere. It's Jason and Anytime Soon on the Overnight Ride.

We got one. The Oklahoma State Marching Band. They're in their halftime show this past weekend. Performed a Mega Maroney song. Check one off. I think it's the first one of the season. It's at least the first one I've seen so far.

I don't think it's official, but we are less than a month away from Thomas Rhett Day. Why do I say that? Well, it's in the first line of this song.

0: say so. My name's Justin. This is The Overnight Ride. Drew Baldridge is here. We're talking about his brand new album, Farm, Faith, Family. Speaking of family, do your kids know what dad does for a living?
1: My oldest lyric, yeah, he's three. Obviously, lyric. I'm very musical now. Yeah. He loves it. Okay. Like, we did this with the honor of Farm Faith Family coming out. You know, for 4 years, from 2020 to 2024, I played people's backyards.
0: Yeah.
1: That's all I did. I went around and played people's backyards, and it was the coolest tour ever. And so when we had this album coming up, I was like, how do I do that? How do I give back and do something similar to that? So we came up with this idea where we're playing three farms, three churches for faith, and three weddings for family, and we're giving them away. Mm-hmm. And last weekend, we played our first farm show in Jolton that we gave away. It's a farm called By Faith Farm. Everything they do, all the farm produces, they give away to people in need. And so we went and played a show there, and I took Lyric with me, my three-year-old. And he came on stage probably four times, like just running up.
0: He owns the place.
1: Just running up, bebopping, hands out, dancing, hat, takes his hat off, tips his hat to the girls in the front row. He's like loving it. And we have a song called Tough People, and hard work pays off, good BT, tough times make. And he'd come on, tough people. And I'm like, yeah. So I don't know if he knows what we do. Living is probably not the right word, but he just loves music. I mean, he knows that dad plays guitar and sings, and his favorite artist is Alan Jackson right now. And we have fun listening to Chattahoochee everywhere we go, man. Bring guitar, but he calls it tar. Bring tar. So he's in his little car seat in the back, just rocking out on his guitar.
2: 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The Overnight Ride will be right back.
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0: 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How did they go from top of the rock to rock bottom?
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When the Stagecoach lineup came out this week, I immediately looked on who could collaborate. Just the most random ones. Tyler Nance is playing the last day. It's also the same day as Pitbull. Did we see that working?

It is official. Start planning now. Start getting your tailgate stuff together. Kenny Chesney is going on tour. I might fly back to Philadelphia. He's playing Philly on my birthday. And I haven't used my tailgate toilet in a while. Just taking up space in my parents' basement. It's clean.

0: Tyler Hubbard land on the overnight ride. The big news from him this week and his partner, Brian Kelly, is that Florida Georgia Line officially reuniting at Stagecoach in April. Now they're playing the late night stage. You can stream this on Amazon Prime. I'm just letting you know in case you can't make the festival. What will the set list look like? Just banger, banger, banger? Or will we get new music? They keep teasing us with stuff. I feel like we're going to get new music.
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Hudson Westbrook is officially retiring his Taylor Swift cover from his set list. Been doing it for 2.5 years. A new era is upon us. I feel like he's just going to cover a new Taylor Swift song in concert. Kind of keep the tradition going in a way.

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0: 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And a ball coming to us.
1: Cattle Baron's ball coming to the Malawi Center, Toledo Zoo. It's all for the benefit of the American Cancer Society, who is doing some amazing research right now. Got to keep the funding going. Such strides with pancreatic cancer. 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
0: Yeah, that ticket is worth $300, so we'll do that in the 7 o'clock hour. Plus more tickets for the Mud Hens.
1: Last game on Sunday. You haven't got to a Hens game yet. You really want to do it. We'll get you there for free.
0: And the Ella Langley Flyaway continues. Red Rocks, Colorado. We're going to do another national keyword after 6 this morning. Johnny and Lynn.
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0: 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Johnny and Lynn. All right, people, we do have two national keywords coming up. Ella Langley, that show, Colorado Red Rocks, and we have Riley Green in Vegas. National keywords after 6 this morning. Have this number 95819. 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
1: Today will be partly to mostly sunny with highs in the lower 70s. This comes with lower humidity as well. Tonight will be mostly clear with lows in the mid-50s and showers arrive late overnight tonight. And Saturday will include widespread light to moderate showers that will become lighter during the afternoon. Highs will be near 70. From the First Alert Weather Center, I'm meteorologist Annie Giovannucci.
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6: Today will be partly to mostly sunny with highs in the lower 70s. This comes with lower humidity as well. Tonight will be mostly clear with lows in the mid-50s and showers arrive late overnight tonight. And Saturday will include widespread light to moderate showers that will become lighter during the afternoon. Highs will be near 70. From the First Alert Weather Center, I'm meteorologist Annie Giovannucci.
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0: K100 on air, online, and on your phone. Johnny and Lynn, the show sponsored by the good folks at Monroe Street Diner. One of those mornings where I'm just looking at everything we've got going on and wondering how we're going to get to all of it, but we will try. And we'll start with national keywords to get you qualified to see Ella Langley in Red Rocks, Colorado, and Riley Green, last day to get yourself qualified for a flyaway to check him out in Sin City. It's just a couple minutes past 6 o'clock. Time for that first morning look at news.
1: Good morning. I'm Claire Mitchell with your 13 Action News headlines. An F-16 fighter jet from Texas crashed in northern Michigan yesterday during a training exercise, sending thick black smoke billowing into the sky near Traverse City. The pilot reportedly safely ejected from the jet and is recovering. No other injuries were reported. Meanwhile, Toledoans and city council members had a passionate discussion about flock cameras last night, with people from both sides of the debate speaking out. Meanwhile, we've learned Councilman Adam Martinez has placed a hold on his proposal to expand flock cameras into some schools and intersections until an audit of the current system is complete. And finally, the Garmin Marathon comes to Toledo this Sunday. Everything is expected to start at around 7 a.m. Meanwhile, you drivers should expect road closures. There's a full list at 13abc.com. And you runners might want to pack the umbrella because our team is tracking possible showers come race time. Now you're up to the minute. I'm Claire Mitchell with 13 Action News.
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2: Today will be partly to mostly sunny with highs in the lower 70s. This comes with lower humidity as well. Tonight will be mostly clear with lows in the mid-50s, and showers arrive late overnight tonight, and Saturday will include widespread light to moderate showers that will become lighter during the afternoon. Highs will be near 70. From the First Alert Weather Center, I'm meteorologist Annie Giovannucci.
0: It's currently 65 degrees here at Toledo's K100. It looks like we're in pretty good shape as far as accidents go. Don't see any reported. 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
0: You're my friend.
1: Yeah. Lifelong.
0: Thank you for being my friend.

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1: It's a freaking weekend.
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6: 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Oh, thank God.
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9: Five, four, three, two.

0: We're going to have our favorite first caller, I should say, of the day here coming up for a Cinco gift card and Mud Hens tickets for Sunday. So get ready for that. How was Brooks and Dunn? I missed it.
1: I know. You missed an amazing time. It was really fun. It just in front of the venue, it was so fun to see so many people excited about the show, you know, just connecting, because it's like we will on the phone or by text line, but when we actually get a chance to meet those people in person, I absolutely love that. Meet people that don't maybe actively participate in the show, and yeah, it's just always such a blast.
0: Good. Mm-hmm. I was footballing it last night. That's why I was in there.
1: How'd your son do?
0: Good.
1: Good. They win?
0: No, they got beat pretty good, too. He got a two-point conversion catch. So that's his second. So he scored
1: second
0: 4 points.
1: Second of the season.
0: He's got 4 points on.
1: Nice.
0: Good for him. Yeah. So, well, football nowadays, and I think we've discussed this, I think more parents aren't putting their kids in football because it's just so harsh.
1: There's so many schools that don't have players.
0: And he got a catch. He had a ball thrown to him, and it was an okay pass, but it was kind of leading, and boom, he got jacked. And I can see why, parent. I got a little nervous. Oh. We're seeing a hit like that because these kids that they're playing a team that weren't freshmen, all freshmen. They had varsity and JV on their team, so the team that they were playing was much bigger.
1: Oh, yeah, yeah.
0: And because Bedford is all freshmen. Team's all freshmen. This team was loaded with different grades, and it wasn't really fair because this team was bigger and faster and better, and, you know, that happens.
1: And likely more experienced.
0: Oh, yeah. So it was, you know, the Bedford kids played hard, but at the end of the game, when you're, you know, it kind of dejects you. You know, I can see that, dejects you.
1: You worked so hard all summer, and then you're getting out there. Yeah.
0: Yeah, so, you know, he played most of the game. And then, you know, did it rain here when you were out?
1: No, actually, it was pretty nice.
0: The entire time?
1: Yep. Wound up being a nice evening.
0: We're no longer friends.
1: What so time were
0: it
1: you
0: was it? It was raining there. It was
1: what time
0: we
1: was
0: were
1: the
0: in Monroe, and the game was at 4:30, but it was misty. And then my favorite part of the season is the bees. They're flying around and they're
1: lazy,
0: agitating.
1: Lazy,
0: oh my.
1: Agitated bees.
0: The agitated bees. Mm-hmm. So you're standing there, and one landed on my wife's face. Thank God she didn't get stung.
1: Oh, yeah.
0: They're so annoying.
1: You have cosmetics, perfume on. They're definitely attracted to you.
0: Yeah. Well, the scent. Mm-hmm. That's what they do.
1: Sure.
0: So they're following. But, you know, other than that, it just kind of missed it a little bit. And I got to tell you, and like I said the other day or yesterday, rain. Give it a rest. And this weekend's going to suck with the rain.
1: I know.
0: So, all right. So we have a lot going on this morning. Leinster, we have the Cattle Barons Ball coming up. Now, we're going to do this in the 7 o'clock hour. They were in yesterday. And what we're doing with cancer research is amazing. So they have a ball.
1: Right here locally.
0: Yeah. So this is something we want to give away. It's a $300 value. So we're going to do that in the 7 o'clock hour. You get dinner, you get entertainment, you got an auction, you got a bull ride, you got it all. It's like a country theme.
1: The live entertainment lineup is really cool. It includes Kyle Smithers.
0: Yeah, so that's going to be at the Toledo Zoo.
1: The Malawi Center.
0: Malawi. I'm looking at it now. Malawi Center. And that's a beautiful building.
1: It's a cool outdoor building. Yeah.
0: So we're going to have that for you. We also have Jordan Strack. He's going to join us on Football Picks. He's going to hit us up. Renewal by Anderson. He's a guest. We have a sweet deal. Maumee Bay.
1: Danielle will be coming in from Maumee Bay Brewing Company. Let us know what's going on there.
0: And we also have, the birthday wheel, $670.
1: Yeah, don't forget that jackpot, man.
0: And we have.
1: Wouldn't that be a great way to wrap up the work week?
0: Yeah, well, stop spinning it so fast, you cheater. So we have that going on. And we're taking it to the people. And if you didn't hear the promo yesterday, which was playing all day, yes, it's true. I wear my wife's socks. But I don't wear them off her feet. There's socks she buys.
1: And has to buy extras of now.
0: No, she doesn't because I steal them. I know. So she ordered a new pair the other day. They arrived and she couldn't find them and they were in my drawer. Mm. And they're comfortable and they have the breathable. Sometimes, you know, you got to wear that. You gotta treat yourself right.
1: Right, sure.
0: And you're not liking it. You think it's weird.
1: I'm just on her side that you should stop doing it and wear your own. Because I'm sure you've got a little bit different size foot.
0: It's not that
1: big. You're stretching them out.
0: It's not that big.
1: Well, she also claims you're losing them.
0: So we'll do that coming up. Have the number with you, 419-240-1000. Cinco de Mayo gift card, first caller of the day. 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
1: It'll be a nice night out.
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1: 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Central Avenue Strip, right car, right price, right now. Cloudy early on and sunny this afternoon. Enjoy it while we've got it, because it doesn't look like we're going to see much of it this weekend. Today's high 73. Tonight we drop to 56 under cloudy skies. Showers and thunderstorms on and off tomorrow. High of only 70. On Sunday, early rain and storms, and then lingering afternoon showers, 67 at best, 65 right now at Toledo's K100. Traffic, it looks like it's in fine shape. There's no problems close to the radio station. Defiance Way, if you're out that direction, US 24 eastbound at Flory Road. Call us, text us if you spot anything, 419-240-1000. 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
0: Morning, who's this?
2: This is Jessica.
0: Hi, Jessica. Morning. How are you?
2: I am tired. How are you?
0: You know what? I'm tired today, too.
1: Did you go to the show last night?
2: No, I just am on my way home from a 16-hour shift, so I am ready for bed.
0: You deserve to be tired. All right, so we're going to hook you up with this. You want to go to the Mud Hens on Sunday? Can you go?
2: Yes, I can.
0: Excellent. Plus, we have a Cinco de Mayo gift card. Thanks for listening.
2: My favorite.
0: There you go. Well, thanks for listening. Get some rest and don't go anywhere, okay?
2: All right, thank you.
1: Sounds like she could use a day like that.
0: Right?
1: Yes.
0: Johnny and Lynn working it. How you doing, people?
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0: Bonnie and Lynn. We're in on Toledo's country music station, K100. Hope you love your Friday. It's going to be a nice one, too. The weekend's going to be... Here's what the weekend's going to do.
1: We had an outdoor birthday party planned for my grandson. This is not great. We're trying to figure out how to pull it off and improvise.
0: Yeah, so we're going to do the forecast in a second. First, we want to give you a couple of national keywords, which we haven't done yet. Ella Langley, Red Rocks in Colorado. Your word is wine, and it's drinking wine. That's the wine. And you can text it to 95819. 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That's in at Resorts World. Your word is girl. So Ella's wine, Riley's girl. Text them 95819 and you're qualified. And thanking our sponsor, Monroe Street Diner, Johnny Smashburgers, the best in town. 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
1: 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Right car, right price, right now. Cloudy early today. Sunshine this afternoon. Our high 73. Only talk of sunshine all weekend long. You've got partly to mostly cloudy skies tonight. Low 56. Showers and storms on and off tomorrow. High 70. And on Sunday, only 67 with early rain and storms and then lingering afternoon showers. Current temp is 65 degrees. Here at Toledo's K100. It looks like everything in pretty good shape. That accident out Defiance Way is still an issue. US 24 eastbound at Flory Road. Call us, text us if there's anything else. 419-240-1000. 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
0: The one thing your spouse or the person you're with does that annoys you around the house. Go.
1: I don't have one too much.
0: Yes, you do.
1: I don't. I really don't. We get along great. There's not too much.
0: I mean, you just told me not that long ago that Chuck leaves his shoes, the shoe thing. That's what I'm talking about. It's minor thing.
1: It's his fault. I mean, it's not.
0: See?
1: Did I say that? It's not his fault, really, because he has big shoes. And so they get in the way. So he could leave a pair around and they could seem in the way, where I could leave three pair and they don't seem in the way, maybe because they're mine. So it's petty, so I don't feel like I should put it out there.
0: I do that with my shoes. I leave them by the door. It drives my wife nuts.
1: I just don't like them left in the middle of a room. Okay, here's one thing. The dining room table is a laundry table. That makes me crazy. This is not a laundry room. It is a dining room. So they should... The chore is getting half done. And I appreciate the fact that he's folding clothes, but they should be put away after that because they shouldn't take over the dining room.
0: My wife leaves her earrings and she has a couple of watches. Yeah. She'll just leave them on the counter. She'll take it off and leave it in the kitchen instead of taking it upstairs. And I don't know why it drives me crazy. It's like, can't you take that upstairs? So I take them upstairs because I don't know why that little thing is like.
1: But that's the thing. So if it's something that drives me nuts, I feel like I just move it because it's me.
0: Here's on Facebook, Amanda. Wait, there's only supposed to be one thing. Here's another one with my wife that I annoy her with. Brittany, the TV volume. That is so me.
1: Really? What, it would loud?
0: I like it loud.
1: I'm kind of surprised because you keep headphones in here down.
0: It's not that. I always like go out of the room and I turn it up in case.
1: Oh, so you don't want to miss anything?
0: I don't want to miss anything. I gotta be in the know.
1: Chuck pauses it every time I leave the room.
0: Oh, that would drive me nuts.
1: Thank you. Okay. It's like he's trying to be courteous, and I'm going, I can still hear it. Just leave it go. It's a thing.
0: Zach says, talking on the speakerphone with the speaker on. Does that one drive you nuts? I don't usually do that.
1: I do it a lot, and I never used to. I used to see my sister walk around doing that and thinking, can't you hold that to your ear so we're not all a party conversation? And now I do it, too.
0: Yeah. I don't usually turn the speaker on. Now, in the car, of course, when you're driving, that's a given.
1: It's so funny. I call my daughter, and she's got it on speakerphone. She needs her hands available all the time with three little ones. But it's like a retired couple. I remember my parents would always be calling their friends, and both of them would always be on the phone. You couldn't talk with one without talking to the other. And this one is always like Reese in the background talking away, like over her mom. It's just like talking to a retired couple.
0: Isn't the phone changed so much throughout the years?
1: Oh, so much.
0: So I remember when we were kids, and this used to drive me crazy. I'm getting a picture in my head. When we were kids, we had our own line. Mm-hmm. So we had two lines.
1: Ooh.
0: Well, there were seven kids.
1: Did the phone book, did you have your own own little separate name, the family, the kids' phone.
0: Yeah.
1: I thought those people were always so rich.
0: Yeah, we did, actually. So we had two phone lines because there were seven kids.
1: Yeah.
0: So we had this long cord. We had two. One was in a bedroom, my sister's bedroom, and one was downstairs.
1: Mm-hmm.
0: So we had this long cord that was down in the living room.
1: Yep.
0: And it reached all the way to the kitchen.
1: Mm-hmm.
0: And we'd be on the phone, and we'd walk. You know, back then, we'd walk with this cord, and it would drive my father crazy.
1: You stretch ours out to drag it down, like, the basement steps so we could talk, as if a boy called or something. You
0: want
1: to look
0: for
1: it. See, it's like...
0: And my father used to
1: stretch it all out.
0: He used to go, you know what? You're going to kill me. Over this cord one day. So he's like, move. And so eventually he got this short cord.
1: Mm-hmm.
0: He threw it away and he got this short cord.
1: So he wouldn't die by virtue of. I think Costco's got a wall phone that's a real hot commodity right now. People are going back to a wall phone.
0: Yeah, I would go back to the wall phone. So, well, play along with Facebook and X.
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2: We talked about the Americana Awards and honors being held this past Wednesday. I'm telling you, no one in that Ryman Auditorium will ever forget that night. And not because they received an award or not, but because Dolly Parton was posthumously awarded the Americana Lifetime Achievement Award that night. And she stunned the room, showing up in a pre-recorded message thanking them for the honor.
3: Well, hey, it's Dolly, and I am so honored to receive the Lifetime Achievement Award from the Americana Music Association. I mean, roots music, or what is now called Americana music, is what I grew up playing back in the Smoky Mountains.
2: Yeah, and I wonder if they've thought well and hard about how they should do that or if they should do it. But she was recording messages for all of her appearances in this last year, really, since her husband had passed away. So we'd gotten used to seeing her like that. And I'm sure this was well recorded when she was still looking and feeling healthy, because the announcement of the award being received was well in advance of her passing. But, it's kind of crazy.
0: Dolly from the grave.
2: Talking to us. And speaking of Dolly, of course, Nashville, a lot of communities, Ohio as a state overall, making next Friday, 925, Dolly Day. Luke Bryan is about to play the Purple City, Roku City, and fans can watch it for free. His Live from Roku City performance is launched tomorrow on Roku, and same day as the release of his 9th studio album, Signs. So fans are going to be able to see him perform some of his recent stuff as well as some of that new stuff. And I guess one of his favorite things to do is the theme song from Cheers. I've only seen him in concert once, but Where Everybody Knows Your Name, he says, apparently it was something. But there you go, Roku, going to be able to check that all out. Jelly Roll has checked off just about every box on his career bucket list, and now he's saying next chapter might not even involve music.
4: Everything that Jason or Jelly Roll wanted to do in the music business, I've done now. So at this point, I really need to go talk to God and see if he wants me to stick around or what he wants me to do next. If God tells me to go work at a homeless shelter in Paducah, Kentucky, I'm out of here. You know what I'm saying? Y'all will never see me again. I'll be working at a... He gave me everything I ever wanted, man. Grammys, ACM, CMAs. I'm a member of the Grand Ole Opry. Like, God has done it.
2: So we thought he was maybe just taking a break from touring. He may actually be taking a break from music.
0: I have nothing to say about that.
2: Rockstar Games has announced Grand Theft Auto 6, the album. It features 34 songs on it. A highly anticipated game, to be sure. But now highly anticipated album. Project will arrive November 19th. And on it, new music from Morgan Wallen.
5: You know where I am. You know where I'll be. Whenever you want.
2: I believe he's the only country music artist on it. It's called Last Thing You Need. You want to hear it in its entirety? We'll do it after 7 o'clock for you. And Jake Owen, big congratulations to him. Reached a big personal milestone yesterday. On his Instagram, he told fans he decided 5 years ago he was not going to drink any more alcohol. And here we are 5 years later. Says he's kind of proud of himself and he feels great. I think he has good reason to be. Congratulations. That's your country music news update. If you want anything more on these artists or on these stories, check out our Facebook page and our website, k100country.com.
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0: K100 on air, online, and on your phone. Johnny and Lynn, sponsored by Monroe Street Diner. Thanking you for having us on this every morning that you do. We sure do appreciate you. We've got Cattle Baron's Ball tickets to give away. It's all for the benefit of the American Cancer Society, and this is going to be an amazing event held at the Malawi Center. You could win your way in. Be listening for your shot here in just about 15 minutes or so. It's 7:02 and time for that latest look at news.
1: Good morning. I'm Claire Mitchell with your 13 Action News headlines. An F-16 fighter jet from Texas crashed in northern Michigan yesterday during a training exercise, sending thick black smoke billowing into the sky near Traverse City. The pilot reportedly safely ejected from the jet and is recovering. No other injuries were reported. Meanwhile, Toledoans and city council members had a passionate discussion about flock cameras last night, with people from both sides of the debate speaking out. Meanwhile, we've learned Councilman Adam Martinez has placed a hold on his proposal to expand flock cameras into some schools and intersections until an audit of the current system is complete. And finally, the Garmin Marathon comes to Toledo this Sunday. Everything is expected to start at around 7 a.m. Meanwhile, you drivers should expect road closures. There's a full list at 13abc.com. And you runners might want to pack the umbrella because our team is tracking possible showers come race time. Now you're up to the minute. I'm Claire Mitchell with 13 Action News.
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2: Today will be partly to mostly sunny with highs in the lower 70s. This comes with lower humidity as well. Tonight will be mostly clear with lows in the mid 50s and showers arrive late overnight tonight. And Saturday will include widespread light to moderate showers that will become lighter during the afternoon. Highs will be near 70. From the First Alert Weather Center, I'm meteorologist Annie Giovannucci.
0: It's 65 right now at Toledo's K100. Road and traffic conditions are in fine shape. We have no reports of any accidents at present. 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The line is a service of your information station and is brought to you by Web.
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0: Morgan Wallen. Last Thing You Need, Toledo's country music station, K100. Lynn, that is from Grand Theft Auto. We promised to play.
1: I think the only country music artist on that album, but sound pretty good.
0: I played that game last night. I heard it last night.
1: You played the game last night?
0: Yeah.
1: It's already out?
0: Yeah, I played it twice.
1: Oh, the new one?
0: Yeah.
1: Oh, so the album.
0: Why do you believe anything I say?
1: I thought the whole project is gone. Project's coming November 19th. Well, I thought maybe I got mixed up, and the album's November 19th.
0: Does it look like I play Grand Theft Auto?
1: You got those sons at home who could pull you into a lot of things.
0: I play the NBA.
2: Okay. He's a 2K-er.
0: Yeah, but I get beat every single time, badly.
1: Yeah.
0: They kick my, you know.
1: We had such a great time last night at Brooks and Dunn. I mean, I wish you could have been there, John, and I know, you know, Max had football and stuff, but we met so many great people. Julian was there with us, and it was so fun. Frank, Karen, you talked of the first-timers who were coming to see Brooks and Dunn. People had been there 5 times to see him. Met Chuck, Harold, and Pam. They were amazing. Thank you so much for saying hello. Kathy Purs, her daughter Olivia, were there. We saw Bonnie, her friend Melinda. Deidre was there. Saw Caitlin.
2: Yep.
1: Lauren came up and said hi. Melinda from Dino's.
2: Yes.
1: I didn't even realize they had gotten
2: Alyssa
1: bought.
2: Was with her, yeah.
1: Yeah,
0: well, you know,
1: Alyssa.
0: The guy that owns that referee's place was going to have a sweet deal, Xavier. He bought it, and I talked to him last week about it. He bought it. He loved that diner, and he bought it because it was going out of business. It's doing great.
1: It's so amazing because so many people loved that diner, and Melinda works there. She's a real sweetheart.
0: And
1: and her friend Alyssa.
0: Is a fantastic man who owns that place. So.
1: She seemed to think so. Yeah. She said they're doing a tremendous job with it. So I'm so glad to know that they're up and running. So that's really cool. So, but yeah, we just had an amazing time. And I hope everybody had such a great time at that show. Got home safe and sound.
0: All right. Sponsor Monroe Street Diner. They're open at 8 this morning. Ella Langley Flyaway. 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Your national keyword is wine. 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
1: 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Right car, right price, right now. Today you've got clouds early, a little sunshine this afternoon, 73 the high. Sunshine going up by the wayside for the weekend. Partly to mostly cloudy tonight, 56 the low. Showers and storms tomorrow, 70, 67 on Sunday. Early rain and storms. And they're not going really fully by the wayside. It looks like Sunday afternoon still going to be kind of lingering showers, if you will. 65 degrees now at Toledo's K100. Accident and incident free on the roads. Call us, text us if you know of any problems. 419-240-1000. 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
0: Another shout out to Ed from Mancino's on Woodville. He listens every morning, and his people he works with, thank you so much for listening. All right, so we do have this Cattle Baron's Ball, American Cancer Society tickets. The value of this is $300. It's dinner, it's
1: Live entertainment, Kyle Smithers, and Hepcat Revival. Yep, so two really of our most talented area artists.
0: Yeah, bull riding. It is a huge event, all benefiting the American Cancer Society, October 3rd.
1: Toledo Zoo doing the catering. You know the food's going to be good.
0: So we want to hook you up with a night out October 3rd. If you want to go, call now, 419-240-1000. It's a great charity, and we talked to him yesterday, and the research stays right here in Northwest Ohio.
1: Making huge strides. They need to keep propelling it forward.
0: Yeah, so we want to hook that. This is a great night out. If you want a night out with the person you love, get to it, because Julian's going to play the accordion.
2: That's why I was late this morning. I was oiling it.
0: Yeah, I'm sure you were oiling something else.
1: Trumpet valves that you oil.
2: The spit valve was stuck on my accordion.
1: Yeah.
0: Hair looks good, Julian. Take a grease ball. All right, here we go. If you can name these two songs on K100, you're going to get these tickets.
2: They didn't want them back, though.
0: I guess not. You don't like charity, huh? K100, hello.
2: Charity hater.
3: Hi, good morning.
0: Would you like to play for the Cattle Baron's Ball?
3: Sure.
0: Okay, here we go. Julian has two songs. You ready?
2: I'm ready. I got it on. We're
0: He's
2: good.
0: Oiled up. Name these empty. Two songs off the accordion.
1: Pretty cowboy theme. Appropriate.
0: I get it. Well, that is an easy one. You know it?
3: I don't. I'm sorry.
0: Oh, it's too bad. 419-240.
1: No offense to you, Julian. A fine job on that.
0: It was very nice. Very well done. All right, listen close. All right. Do you know that song?
4: Yes. Give Me a Home, or the Buffalo Roam, and the Deer and the Antelope Play. Stop the Scissors, Your Words.
2: Home on the Range. Hey, he got there.
4: The Range.
1: Almost getting to the chorus.
0: So you want everybody know that. So you want this cattle? You want to go to the Cattle Baron's Ball, right?
4: Absolutely.
0: All right. Here's the second one. All right. Listen close. I'm going to play it twice for
1: as
0: you.
1: As far from home on the range as you can get.
0: Julian's going to play it. Yeah, this one's different. Julian's going to play this. He played this the other day back in this office. I'm like, oh, you got to get this on the air. So listen.
4: Oh, come on, Julian. Let's go.
0: All right. Did you hear that one?
4: No clue.
0: All right, listen.
1: No
0: clue.
1: Try again.
0: Listen, it took me a second when he started playing. I'm going to play it twice. Listen.
1: Come on, Julian.
4: It is not coming to me. Sorry, Julian.
0: I'm going to give you a hint. It's a state. It's a state down south.
1: Probably more used to hearing it with guitars and drums.
4: I'm going to guess.
0: State down south. That's your hint.
4: Down south. Alabama.
0: Ah, we're going to give it to you.
1: Sweet home Alabama.
0: Why not?
4: That did not. I would have never guessed that without the hit. Never.
0: Now when he played it, when he plays it, listen to the end of it. That's where I got it from.
1: It took me his feelings.
0: It took me like three times to get it. Listen. Here it is.
4: I am now getting it.
0: It took me three times. I'm like, what? How do I know that song?
1: I recognized it right away. Fine job, Julian.
0: All right, I got to tell you, this is going to be a great night out with you and your wife, I take it?
4: Yes, sir.
0: The Cattle Baron's Ball, American Cancer Society, on the 3rd of October. Enjoy it.
1: Send us pictures.
0: Please do.
4: Thank you.
1: Wear
4: so
1: that
4: much.
1: Cowboy hat.
0: Yeah, it's a country
4: thing. Yeah, I have to get one.
0: Very good. Hey, thanks for listening. Don't go anywhere, all right?
4: All right, thank you.
0: And taking it the break, Lynn.
5: With music like this.
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0: Toledo's K100, Johnny and Lynn, Julian producing Sort of Sports, being brought to you by Danny's Cafe in Rossford. Lions lose.
1: So they break the seal on a new stadium and wind up scoring 41 points, go to 2-0.
0: So 41-31, Tigers lose in Chicago. Dodgers beat Cincinnati. And football tomorrow, Kent State, Ohio State, noon on Fox. UTEP at Michigan, 3:30 BTN. BG at Iowa State, noon, ESPNU. Temple, UT, 3 o'clock on Sunday. Football, Browns, Tampa, 1 o'clock. Cincinnati at Houston, 1 o'clock. And Pittsburgh, New England, all at 1 o'clock on Sunday.
2: And we have football dominating the weekend sports schedule, but NASCAR fans get the Bristol Motor Speedway chase on Saturday night. One thing to look for, they say Ty Gibbs, who is honoring the late Kyle Busch by driving in the M&M's car at Bristol. So that's kind of a cool thing. I bet you're looking forward to that, Julian.
3: Yeah.
2: Okay. Well, in addition to, of course, a lot of football going on, you do mention some baseball still overlapping into the season. L.A. Dodgers clinched their 5th consecutive National League West title and 13th in the past 14 seasons. That's pretty darn impressive. Their manager says, you know, it is a big deal. He says a lot of people kind of think it's a rite of passage, but this isn't easy. So something that they're really, really proud of.
0: You and I could manage that team.
2: You think so?
0: Yes.
2: Well, maybe
0: they're
2: you.
0: Loaded.
2: Maybe you. And Netflix is dropping their first official trailer for Tyson. They've got an upcoming 4-part docuseries detailing that wildlife. Of course, is meteoric rise and a lot of controversy personally that followed around that boxer. So I guess it's going to be a 4-piter, Mike Tyson. It'll premiere October 13th.
0: Yeah, I got to tell you, I bought a fight back in the day.
2: Yeah.
0: And I had a whole bunch of, I was living in Cleveland. I had a whole bunch of people at the house. I went to grab a beer and he knocked them out. I missed it.
2: Did you really?
0: It actually happened to me.
2: Stinks.
3: So. Was it worth it?
0: Yeah, the replay. Thank God for replay.
3: Yeah.
0: Thank you, Lynn.
2: I bet.
0: Sort of Sports, we're going to talk about socks.
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1: 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Right car, right price, right now. You've got clouds early on, but a little sun this afternoon. 73 the high, partly to mostly cloudy and 56 tonight. Showers and storms on and off tomorrow. High 70. Cooler than that on Sunday, just 67. Early rain and then lingering afternoon showers. Kind of a gloomy weekend in store. 65 right now at Toledo's K100. No problems reported on the roads. 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If you see anything, 419-240-1000. 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
0: Taking it to the people with my wife, Dana, and Julian. Kind of doing the same thing today, so.
1: All right, John, this kind of fascinates me that you wear your wife's socks. So we are taking this to the people because I'm so on Dana's side with this.
0: All right.
1: What are you doing?
0: Her socks are the best. They're breathable. She won't buy me any. They are women's socks,
2: Lies.
0: Though.
2: I have bought him, I've even went and bought him, like, other kinds of socks that I thought were comparable. Men's, though. Men's.
1: Yes. So he wouldn't stretch out yours.
2: Yes. Correct.
0: You know what else I use? Secret deodorant.
2: And that is true. So These are all true facts.
0: Sometimes women just have better products. And so I wear them, and they're breathable. I'm wearing them right now. What do you think?
1: I think you need to get your own socks.
2: Yes.
0: This is her complaint, people, that she can never match them. I stretch them out, and I do hoard them. I steal them from her.
2: And then I have none. So that he's giving me crap about my back. And he's like, you can't wear any shoes besides tennis shoes. Well, then give me my socks back.
0: All right. So should I stop wearing my wife's even that's not, I don't even believe myself. wear my wife's socks. 419-240-1000. I'm going to tell you. They're the best socks I've ever owned, and
2: You forgot to mention something.
0: What?
2: You don't change your socks every day, stinky foot guy.
0: My?
2: And then you leave a stink in them. And
0: no, I put Secret on them, so they never smell. 419-240-1000. Get to it.
1: No,
0: Now, the changing them, I'll wear them, and then I'll work out, and I'll keep them on, and then I'll take a shower. You know what I'm saying? So keep them on, and then they start to stink.
1: Well, yeah. Yeah.
3: That's how that works.
0: Julian, what are you wearing right now?
3: You want to know what's even funnier about this? I do have my wife's socks on. I couldn't find a matching pair of my socks. She's going to text me in a second.
0: All right.
3: Also wearing Secret deodorant this morning because I ran out of deodorant.
0: I'm telling you, baby. I'm telling you, man. You got to smell like a woman. You smell way better than us.
3: Oh.
0: K100, hello. What are you thinking?
4: Good morning, guys. This is OZ.
0: That's surprising.
3: Of course.
4: Not for that. Hey, I wear a sock, but I won't wear a pantyhose.
0: That's not what I heard. K100, hello.
5: Hello.
0: Good morning. What are you thinking?
5: I'm actually thinking he can just keep on wearing them because my fiance wears my socks.
0: See?
3: There we go.
1: Are you guys serious? This is weird to me. My husband, I don't think, can fit into my socks.
0: Yeah, well.
5: Yeah, mine. My fiance wears my socks, and he also wears my T-shirts.
0: I don't wear the T-shirts.
3: I couldn't do that.
0: T-shirts. Feed a fat guy. I can't wear a T-shirt. Thanks for the call. These are. I'm going to tell you, 419-240-1000. These are really comfortable socks. They're the best. K100. Go.
6: Johnny, this is Mike. You've got to be kidding me. Are you serious?
1: He's serious.
0: Would I lie to you? I would never lie to our listeners.
6: Well, let me put it this way, okay? If you like, and I agree, women's socks are more comfortable than men's socks. I will agree with that. So here's my question. If you're wearing your wife's socks, why don't you just go and buy your own pair of female socks and label them?
0: Because I'm lazy, number one. And number two, she finds these socks that are the breathable kind, and I can never find them, and she finds them, and then I steal them.
6: Okay, well, then have her go out and buy you a bag of them or whatever, and put your name right on the end of the toe, so that way you don't have to worry about getting them mixed up.
0: You know, if I
1: were Dana, I'd start
0: thanks for the call.
1: Buying the very colorful ones.
0: Oh, I'd wear them.
1: You wouldn't care,
0: I
1: wouldn't, huh?
0: And I won't care. K100, if I didn't steal them, this would be no fun. Right. Hello.
7: Yeah, I would like to request a song and dedicate it to Johnny and Julian this morning. Yeah. Could you guys play Shania Twain, Man, I Feel Like a Woman?
3: That's a good one.
0: That is a good
1: and
0: one.
1: And so appropriate.
0: Yeah. So the great thing about it is, and I don't think, now, I don't use a woman's razor, though.
3: No.
0: How about that?
3: I don't do that.
0: I used to.
3: If I did, she would murder me.
0: But I can't do that. It's got to be a five-blade razor is what I use.
1: A manly razor in your girly socks.
0: That's right.
3: Gillette only.
0: So get to the phones, 419-240-1000. Should I stop? And Julian, let's see yours.
3: Yeah, you want to see
0: mine? I want to see your...
3: Those black ankle socks.
0: They're not too girly.
3: No.
0: Now, mine that I steal from...
3: You got little frilly edges on them?
0: They're really breathable.
1: I buy girly socks. I'm going to keep buying my girly socks so this trend doesn't transfer over to my high school.
0: Let's see them. I might steal yours. K100, hello.
3: He's going to rip them off your...
8: Good morning. I got a comment to your little comment.
0: Yeah, go ahead.
8: Honestly, yes. Stop.
0: You want me to stop?
8: Hey, trust me. I work in a factory, and there's some certain people. Yeah.
0: Well, I got to tell you right now, they're on Facebook, and if you see them, they have the little, I'm not actually wearing them right now, but because I actually washed them, they're actually got breathable holes.
1: Uh-huh.
0: They take care of you women way better than us. They just automatically think we stink. So that's how we roll.
3: It's incredible you don't wash your socks.
0: I didn't say that. I said after I'm done working out, I will take a shower later, like if there's a game on. And I'll be on the sun porch, and I'll just leave them on.
3: Oh, okay.
0: And then what happens?
1: Yeah.
0: They

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0: John Morgan, K100 on air, online, on your phone. You'll be able to catch him live in concert October 17th. He will be here with Brantley Gilbert. Johnny and Lynn, Julian too, our producer. We are all sponsored by Monroe Street Diner. Their doors open just a couple of minutes ago. Go enjoy an amazing breakfast. Or if you feel like a burger this time of day, they got 32 of them so we can treat you to. And they will serve them up any time of day. Birthday wheel jackpot. Look at that. We got $670 in it, courtesy of Genoa Bank. Hoping to give it away at the bottom of the hour, so make sure that you're listening for your shot. A sweet deal to introduce between now and then, so you got that coming as well. 802, here is your latest look at news.
1: Good morning. I'm Claire Mitchell with your 13 Action News headlines. An F-16 fighter jet from Texas crashed in northern Michigan yesterday during a training exercise, sending thick black smoke billowing into the sky near Traverse City. The pilot reportedly safely ejected from the jet and is recovering. No other injuries were reported. Meanwhile, Toledoans and city council members had a passionate discussion about flock cameras last night, with people from both sides of the debate speaking out. Meanwhile, we've learned Councilman Adam Martinez has placed a hold on his proposal to expand flock cameras into some schools and intersections until an audit of the current system is complete. And finally, the Garmin Marathon comes to Toledo this Sunday. Everything is expected to start at around 7 a.m. Meanwhile, you drivers should expect road closures. There's a full list at 13abc.com. And you runners might want to pack the umbrella, because our team is tracking possible showers come race time. Now you're up to the minute. I'm Claire Mitchell with 13 Action News.
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2: Today will be partly to mostly sunny with highs in the lower 70s. This comes with lower humidity as well. Tonight will be mostly clear with lows in the mid 50s, and showers arrive late overnight tonight. And Saturday will include widespread light to moderate showers that will become lighter during the afternoon. Highs will be near 70. From the First Alert Weather Center, I'm meteorologist Annie Giovannucci.
0: It's 65 right now at Toledo's K100. We've got a couple of reports on the text line about an accident occurring at Alexis and Lewis. Not sure exactly what the situation is, if it's actually in the intersection, but in that area, do be careful. And if you see anything else, contact us, 419-240-1000. 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

0: 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Johnny, Lynn, Julian. Keep that number, 419-240-1000. Our sponsor is Monroe Street Diner. They're open, well, now. 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
1: 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Strip right, car right, price right now. Kind of a gray looking weekend with the exception of this afternoon. Clouds early, sunshine today, high 73. But tomorrow partly to mostly cloudy, 56 the overnight low, and then showers and thunderstorms on and off with a high of 70. 67 on Sunday with early storms and then lingering afternoon showers. Current temp is 66 here at Toledo's K100. Let's check traffic and road conditions.
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2: 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So they should avoid it.
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0: We love giving you sweet deals, especially when the gas prices are high as they are right now. And these sweet deals are all made for you, our people, the listeners. Maumee Bay Brewing Company, you can never go wrong with this deal and the food and the atmosphere and the beer.
1: And the people. And Danielle of making this available to folks again. A $50 gift certificate for only $25. Welcome. It's good to see you. Good to see you.
0: How's it going?
3: Great. How are you?
0: We are excellent. Love the hoodie.
3: Oh, thank you.
0: Love the zip up.
3: Yeah.
0: I'm a zip up hoodie guy.
1: Yeah,
0: so
1: you are.
0: I got to get me one of those.
1: Yeah, you are. You got big doings going on tonight, don't you?
3: We have the next 3 weekends in a row are just insane for us. So tonight, Party in the Park on the Road with Fleetwood Gold.
1: That is going to be a blast. Yeah. Now, how does that get set up? Where does the actual live music set up and compare to, and then where you get your drinks and food truck, or how is that working?
3: Absolutely. So it is on Morris Street, which is right in front of our warehouse space. So it's right there on our property at the corner.
1: Okay.
3: The big stage will be set up down at the end of Morris Street. We'll have our food truck out, our beer truck out. Everything will be right there. Full service bar inside the warehouse and inside the main building. You could get it from the bar with a Dora cup. So you're all set.
1: So pretty much right where the Thrift and Sip happens
3: exactly
1: down.
3: Exactly in that same spot.
1: Nice.
3: Yes.
0: And you soon have Oktoberfest coming too.
3: We do. We have Oktoberfest next weekend from 2 to 8. German food, Screaming Heathens, Polka Floyd Band, lots of German entertainment and German dancers.
1: Sounds like an event that's going to make you thirsty.
3: Yeah. I mean, that's why we have some Oktoberfest for everybody and some other things. So we got real lucky tonight. It's the only day it's not raining this week. So I don't know how we did it.
1: And I think you're going to be packed because people are aching to still be outside.
3: Yeah. It's beautiful weather for this tonight.
0: It'll be a perfect night. And, you know, it's going to be nice and cool, but not humid. Not as humid as it's been. So, you know, the Polka Floyd, real quick, let's go back to that. I always wanted to see them live. I mean, I heard nothing but great things about them.
3: Yeah, they're there every year. There's a reason we bring them back every year. So, people love them.
0: Yeah, I mean, what a following I heard. I can't remember who told me about it. It might have been someone from Max's football team. Have you heard this Polka Floyd? Because we were talking about Julian's accordion the other day, and they said they are just fantastic.
3: Yeah, they could give you some pointers, Julian.
0: Yeah, they probably really could.
3: Yeah, absolutely. No, they're great. And people love them. So they'll be out next weekend. So you should definitely come out, Johnny.
1: All right. So you said the next 3 weekends.
3: Yeah.
1: Then what?
3: October 4th, Thrift and Sip. Final one of the year.
1: Oh, my daughter and I went the last one. We had such a great time.
3: Oh, I missed you. I didn't even see you there.
1: We came away with some really good finds. Uh-huh. So looking forward to being at that next one, too.
3: Awesome.
0: Mm-hmm. You ever see Lynn in public? She hides herself.
3: I see Lynn in public all the time. She comes out and to our events.
1: Yeah. Yes. I love the Maumee Bay Brewing Company.
0: Well, you're real close to it, too. Mm-hmm. Yeah. So this this Maumee Bay, you know, sweet deal will go on sale at 9 this morning. So the value, like you said, the value is, or you said, is 50. You get it for $25. That is an excellent deal because you can go down there anytime and do breakfast, take your or do your dinner, take your family, do even lunch.
3: Do even lunch or brunch on Saturday and Sunday with live music every Saturday and Sunday too. So, and they sell out fast.
0: Yeah, so this is one of our quick ones that go boom.
1: It does. It does. And you can't make this visit this time of year and not have me ask about the Blitzen.
3: October 8th, Blitzen release. So our big Blitzen release party.
1: I really do.
3: It's going to be so fun this year. We're doing something different. We're doing a Nightmare Before Christmas themed Blitzen release party.
0: I love it.
3: So we have the monsters from Distracted Haunted House in Bowling Green. They come out. They are amazing. So they were there last year. I don't think anybody realized how awesome they were going to be. And so we thought,
1: back by popular
3: demand, let's put them back in with a really fun event that gets a good turnout. And so the Blitzen release it is. We're also going to have our live reindeer again and another visitor from the North Pole.
1: October 8th. Okay, that one's on the calendar.
3: You can't say that.
0: Feed a fat guy. There you go. You know, you guys do so many cool things. I mean, all your events, and it's great how you keep it going, and that's why your place is just top-notch.
3: Thank you. And it's so much fun.
0: Always good.
1: And your team always has such a great time. You feel like you're just part of a good time. Like they're not really working to take care of you. Like they're just having a good time with you. And
3: that's
1: amazing
3: to
1: be able to pull off.
0: And every time you come in, I have to say this. I know I repeat myself.
1: The salmon.
0: Salmon's the best.
3: Salmon. Oh, I thought you were going to say thank you when you told your wife you loved him.
1: Oh,
0: that too. When I said I love you to my wife, Maumee Bay Brewing Company. She said, that's nice. Thanks.
1: A place where they make amazing beer and great memories too.
0: That's why I steal her socks. All right, great seeing you.
3: You too.
0: And keep up what you're doing. We just love you. And Monday we'll have a Maumee Bay Brewing gift card for our Mind Bender as well, so you can take care of that. 9 o'clock, the sweet deal goes on our website, k100country.com. Click that and get it done for yourself. Have a blessed weekend.
3: You too. Thank you.
0: You're welcome. Birthday wheel, it's up, Lynn, 670. We'll do that next with Genoa Bank. 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

0: You know, Lynn.
1: No, what, John?
0: K100. Julian, I'm eating this macaroni and cheese over here.
1: Yeah.
0: A little cup.
1: Yeah.
0: So I'm, for some reason, I get hungry about 8. And he comes over behind me.
2: It's Easy Mac.
0: It's an Easy Mac. And he goes, you know what you got to do?
1: Hmm.
0: You got to put some bacon bits in there.
1: Oh.
2: Ooh. Good idea.
0: Julian is the, Julian,
2: I
0: got to tell you, he is the king of fat guys. You got to love that. So we have a big amount for the birthday wheel. Tell them what it is.
1: $670.
0: Go.
3: Ready to win some money? Let's spin the K100 birthday wheel with Janola Bank.
0: So, yeah, it's a big number. And if you want to win, have the number 419-240-1000. Your birthday must be in the month of...
1: June.
0: Good luck. Go.

0: Toledo's country music station, K100, Johnny and Lynn Julian producing birthday wheel. Here we go.
1: Hi, am I caller 10?
2: You are caller 10.
1: Excellent.
0: Who is this?
1: My name's Kylie.
0: Birthday's June
1: 21st.
0: All right. What are you doing today?
1: I'm working.
0: Working and listening, we appreciate you.
1: I appreciate you guys every morning.
0: If it hits 21, it's coming around, too. It's coming
2: around.
0: Oh, here it comes. Oh, no.
2: Oh,
0: no.
2: Oh. 22.
1: Oh, no. So close.
0: Lynn just ruined your weekend.
1: Hey, you know what? I got through. That's all that matters, and I hope you guys have a great day.
2: You are a sweetheart. Thanks, Kylie.
0: Have a blessed weekend.
1: Thank you.
0: You got it.
1: Bye-bye.
2: Oh, so disappointing. Dang, that was close.
0: And it had good pace to it.
2: June 22nd, the date draw spun today. So know the date for birthday wheel recall. Mookie will do it at 4:20 this afternoon. You know that date? You beat caller 10, $25 gift card to Danny's Cafe in Rossford. And our birthday wheel jackpot now grows to $680 from Genoa Bank come Monday morning.
0: Yeah, number keeps getting higher.
2: But we got to talk birthday one more minute because I met somebody last night at the Brooks and Dunn Show. Cindy Smith from Fremont, just a sweetheart. Her birthday is today, but she tries all the time for the birthday wheel and doesn't get through. So we at least want you to know that we know today is your day, and we wish you a very happy one.
0: Is she expecting this?
2: I told her I was going to do it.
0: Right now?
2: Yes.
0: Okay.

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1: All right, so we're going to tie into our text, what's next, Cattle Baron's Ball, which is October 3rd. All benefiting the American Cancer Society. We're going to do cowboy songs.
0: Yes, we are.
1: So, and if you want information on that, it's dinner, it's entertainment, it's an auction, it's a bull riding, it's all kinds of fun on the 3rd Toledo Zoo, Malawi Center. 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
1: 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Right car, right price, right now. A little sunshine today as we hit a high of 73, partly to mostly cloudy tonight, 56. But it looks like the rest of the weekend is going to be soggy and gray. Showers and storms on and off tomorrow with a high of 70. And on Sunday, early on, storms a possibility. And then some lingering afternoon rain, 67 the high. We're at 66 right now at Toledo's K100. Traffic is not in terrible shape. We still have a situation at Alexis and Lewis in the throes of getting cleared up. But other than that, I think we are incident-free. 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
0: All right, we're celebrating Cattle Baron's Ball. That's October 3rd, American Cancer Society. So we decided, since we gave away tickets this morning, decided to do text what's next. It's a cowboy theme, kind of.
1: Yeah, sure.
0: So we decided to pick some cowboy songs today. And it's being brought to you by Ballas Used Cars, Central Avenue Strip, and Airport Highway, Swan. So you can pick one of two. And this is one we play often, but solid.
1: A classic.
0: Should have been a cowboy, Toby Keith. 419-240-1000. It's your first song. This is Lynn's pick.
2: But you never heard old Marshall Dillon say, Miss Kitty, have you ever thought of running
0: away? So that's one you can pick from, or I went the girl route because I wear girly socks. How about those cowgirls?
2: I felt the rush of the Rio Grande into
0: the George.
3: Tap into your inner woman, John.
0: Sometimes you have to, Julian.
2: Niagara Falls.
0: So,
1: you guys.
0: Should have been a cowboy. Or
2: crisscross
0: George Strait. Cowgirls, it's up to you, 419-240-1000. Now we have Mud Hens tickets, and that, to tell you, the last few games at the field this year, fifth, third. And
1: Sunday night's your last chance to see them.
3: Yeah. Kids run the bases.
0: What?
3: Kids run the bases Sunday. Yeah.
4: Moriarty with a fly with a fly sound, wow. Five with a sound, bow, foul. And he has a five with a sound with a final sound. Five with a final sound with a foul with a final sound. Because of five.
0: That is Matt.
1: No.
0: All right, here we go.
3: Matt, how did we get that?
0: What is this beer? What kind of beer is this vendor selling? We need the brand here, Lynn.
1: Okay.
0: Here we go. This is the brand. We need the brand of beer he's selling at the ballpark.
1: Easy peasy. Yeah,
3: I think I got it.
0: Yep, do you have it? What beer is the vendor selling?
1: The announcers or the vendors better?
0: So 419-240-1000, what beer is he selling? K100.
5: What?
0: What beer is he selling?
5: Bud Light.
0: What's before to take out the light? Take out the light. He's selling.
5: Bud.
0: There.
5: Bud
0: Light.
3: It is.
0: Can you go? Can you go on Sunday?
5: Yes.
3: Okay, good.
0: Questions don't get any easier than that.
3: We'll get you.
0: What's your name?
3: We're going to get you hooked up.
5: Mariah.
0: All right, Mariah. Hang on the line, okay?
5: Okay.
0: Jeez. It's rough.
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0: Toledo's country music station, K100, Johnny and Lynn, Julian producing. 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Our sponsor is Monroe Street Diner. 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
1: 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Right car, right price, right now. Sunshine, should enjoy it the rest of the day. 73 the high, partly to mostly cloudy skies tonight with a low of 56. That leading to showers and storms on and off tomorrow. High just 70, only 67 on Sunday. Early rain and then lingering afternoon showers. Maybe see some storms in between there too. 66, our current temp here at Toledo's K100. Traffic is in fine shape. There's no problems reported at present. We'll keep an eye on things, always letting you know if something happens when it does. And if you spot it first, contact us. Web Builders phone and text line always open to you at 419-240-1000.
0: Our good friend Jordan Strack from Renewal by Anderson joins us for our football picks this week. How are you, Jordan?
2: I'm so good. How are you guys?
0: He's excellent. Because the Bills. Morning. He's a Bills fan, and the Bills beat the Lions last night.
3: Business.
0: Interesting game.
1: You say Josh Allen's year this year, huh?
0: Maybe. I don't know.
3: It will be till it's not.
2: What? Your lips to God's ears, Lynn. Let us all hold.
0: So we have football picks, and I got to tell you, last night, Jordan, my son, 2-point conversion for Bedford, freshman team.
2: Nice.
0: So he scored so far 4 points this year.
3: That's
0: he's done it twice.
3: 2-point conversion.
0: This is the second.
1: That's amazing.
0: He can catch, man. He can catch. So
1: just
0: very
1: a
0: good.
1: Freshman. He's got quite.
0: He's pretty tall.
1: Career in front of him, I think.
0: So yeah. So your team last night. Were you happy with that win?
2: Yeah. I mean, there was a lot to like about it. I thought, you know, for week two and a short week, it was pretty good. I mean, the offense is obviously unbelievable. The Lions' defense was terrible, but the Bills didn't play very well defensively. So a lot of room to grow. That's the good news. That's good. But 2-0, we'll take it.
0: Yeah, exactly.
1: Team looked comfortable in their new stadium.
0: They did. Mm. There's some problems with that stadium. But have you been to the old stadium?
2: It's one of my big. It's one of my biggest regrets in life. I wanted to go so bad. And then last year, it just got so pricey in the last year that I couldn't do it. So I was disappointed. I never made it, no.
0: I did that once with the Yankees. So I'm a Yankees fan. So I went to the Yankees' new stadium, never made the old stadium. So, it had problems because it was first opened when the Yankees played. Anyways, so last week, Julian's got the tallies. You and I are tied for this trophy.
3: Both got 9 out of 11 picks right last week.
0: Nice.
1: And you and I are tied, Julian?
3: And Lynn and I are tied with 6 correct picks.
0: They stink. They stink.
1: We're making up for it this week.
0: All right, so let's... And these are easy games, I think, to pick. I think we might win them all. We're going to go straight up. First, let's go to college. And Jordan, as our guest at Renewal by Anderson, picks first. Ohio State.

0: Kent straight up, who wins?
1: Ohio State is going to destroy them.
2: Yeah,
0: yes, they are.
2: It's going to be a good time, Jordan. I'm going to be there.
0: Fox, are you going?
2: Yeah, I'm going.
3: Nice.
0: All right. Everybody.
3: We're all in, Buckeyes, yeah.
0: I'm picking Kent State.
2: Are you really?
0: No.
2: Oh, okay.
0: All right.
1: Get out of here.
0: No, never. All right, Michigan at UTEP. That spread, we don't do the spread. That spread is 34.5, but it might be closer than you think, Jordan.
1: Yeah, if we were betting the spread here, I certainly would not take that. I don't trust Michigan to do that, but they will win the game comfortably.
0: All right, so here's an interesting one, because Temple played last week at Penn State, and they hung with Penn State for a minute. Yeah.
3: Yeah.
0: And they play UT at 3 p.m. Mm-hmm. Temple or Toledo, Jordan? And we all pick Michigan.
1: I like the Rockets. I like the Rockets, man. I don't know. I love Mike Jacobs. I love what he's doing. I love what he's building. I'm going Rockets.
0: Okay. So last pick, all Michigan. This pick,
3: Rockets.
0: Lynn, you're going Rockets?
2: I'm going Rockets.
0: I'm going Temple.
2: Okay.
0: Is that dangerous? I don't know.
2: You watched
3: him play last weekend, so.
0: Well, yeah. I'm gonna stick with that. All right, Bowling Green has the toughest schedule. The first few games out, I didn't. Who booked this? I mean, BG had some tough games.
3: Yeah.
0: So the BG at Iowa State, that's noon on ESPN. And who are you picking there, Jordan?
1: Yeah, unfortunately, that won't be close either, but I'll pick Iowa State.
0: Yeah, I'm with you there.
3: I want to pick Eddie and his team, but I'm going Iowa, too.
2: Yeah, I'm
3: going
2: to go Iowa State.
0: All right.
2: I gave enough charity picks last week. I'm not doing it again.
0: Let's stick with the Big Ten here. Michigan State at Notre Dame, 7:30 on NBC. Jordan.
1: Notre Dame, big.
0: You think? Yeah.
1: Big.
0: Yeah, I think so, too.
3: Notre Dame picking for my son-in-law.
0: Yeah, Notre Dame.
2: You know what? I'll do charity pick. I'll go Michigan State.
0: Are you going State?
2: So my stepdad graduated from Michigan State. Always been a fan of Lansing. Okay. So
0: there you go.
2: I'm gonna go with him.
0: So it's at Notre Dame, by the way. So, and I'm with Jordan. I don't think that's gonna be close. All right, we're going to the NFL here. Cleveland at Tampa Bay, 1 o'clock. And Jordan, last week I picked the Bucks to beat Cincinnati. It was kind of on the fence with that one. This week, I think the Bucks win, don't you?
1: Yes. There's nothing you could do to get me to pick the Cleveland Browns.
3: This one hurts my heart because it's like I love Baker
1: Mayfield.
3: Lynn,
1: they're so bad.
3: And the worst thing that Cleveland ever did in my mind was let go of Baker Mayfield. So I'm going Tampa. I'm hoping Baker wins it.
2: I'll go Browns.
3: He's a diehard. He's doing what he should. He's picking his team. He's sticking with his team.
0: I guess Julian's going to lose this year. You know what? I'm picking Tampa, and the reason why I think Baker's going to tear him up.
3: I think so, too. I think he is going to come out fighting.
1: Yeah.
3: This is going to be the Baker Mayfield who put the flag in the middle of the stadium all those college years ago when he was playing for Oklahoma.
0: Unless he fumbles three times like he did last week.
3: Hopefully not.
0: Loser. All right, Cincinnati at Houston, the Bengals at Houston. Jordan, who do you have there?
1: I just can't see Houston going to 0-2. I'm going to take the Texans.
0: And that's at home. Lynn? Their defense is good, Houston's defense.
3: I'll go with Houston.
0: Julian?
2: I'm going to go Texans as well.
0: I'll go Cincinnati.
3: Okay.
0: Yeah, I'm going to go Cincinnati. Right. I don't know why I have this strange feeling that Burrow's going to end. And the Bengals, Jordan, you agree, their defense is a lot better than they were last year.
1: Wait, are you talking the Bengals defense or the Texans defense?
0: The Bengals.
1: Yeah, no, the Bengals can't be any worse. Their defense was horrendous a year ago.
0: I'll go Cincinnati. All right. Pittsburgh at New England. That's a 1 o'clock game. This is an interesting game, too. And I'm a huge fan of number 8. So who are you picking, Jordan?
1: I can flip and flop on this one. That's a tough one. I'll go New England, but it's going to be really tight, I think.
3: Right. I can't pick Pittsburgh, so it's got to be New England.
0: Julian?
2: For my wife, I'm going to go Steelers. They just look like they got it together a little bit.
0: I think I'm going to stay with the home team. I'm going New England. So I'm going to pick the Patriots. But I'm with you. That game could go either way. All right, and we have one more here, Jordan. Monday night, Giants at the Rams, 8:15 ABC. Who do you have?
1: I'm going to go the Rams. I think they seem very annoyed about having to go to Australia and then have to wait all this time again. Now, I'm going Rams.
3: Okay. Rams.
0: Julian. That's an interesting
2: It's
0: one.
2: An interesting game. I'm going to roll with the Giants.
3: Seriously?
0: I'm going Rams.
3: Really? Yeah.
0: They're at home. And,
3: yeah. And I think Jordan hit and they were annoyed.
0: They were annoyed.
2: My concern is they don't have Aaron Donald or Myles Garrett. Yeah. That defense is nothing of what they expected it to be.
0: Okay. That's interesting.
2: McDuffie, I think, is on there now, too. But that's.
0: Jordan, do you play fantasy?
1: I do.
0: All right. So I have Mahomes and I have Baker. On my as my both my quarterbacks this week, and I was doing my roster last night. My kids gave me a hard time because I kept Baker in there. Is that a bad idea or good idea?
1: No, I would absolutely play Baker. After watching Patrick Mahomes this past week, I know they scored a ton of points, but he was absolutely a handoff merchant in that game. I mean, he's dinking and dunking. I believe he only threw two passes past 10 yards the entire game the other night.
0: Yeah.
1: Part of that was out of necessity because it was really easy for him. After watching the Browns defense last week, I'd go Baker too.
0: Yeah.
3: You think Mahomes is not healthy? I mean, I know that surgery. Is he just not coming back from it?
1: Not.
3: Is he
1: he's
3: just babying
1: not.
3: Himself? Or?
0: Yeah, he's not. He's not. So we'll see.
1: He doesn't have the velocity on the throws anymore that he once did. I think he's definitely still. I think he definitely rushed back probably a little soon. He did not look like himself last week.
0: Plus, Kelsey's still in love with Taylor, and his head's not in the game.
3: He's watching her with Tom Cruise up in the stands. He's right. Distracted.
0: He's all like, what are you
3: What's
0: doing?
3: What's Tom doing up there?
0: What are you sitting next to my wife for? All right, Renewal by Anderson. What's going on with you guys there?
1: Yeah, just give us a call. 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
0: 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Jordan Strack, we appreciate you.
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0: We'll talk to you next
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0: See you,
2: Jordan.
0: He's a good dude, man. 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Remember his TV days? I always loved him on TV. So
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0: 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All right, Johnny, Lynn, Julian, producing K100. Happy football. 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
1: Loads of things to do. Mudhens final weekend. They're playing Louisville Friday, Saturday, and Sunday. 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Automatic 419 weekend happens at the Erie Street Market, and that's a today through Sunday event. Muddy Mommy Book Art Festival. That's going on in Glass City Metro Park, right on the ribbon. More than 50 authors write their opportunity to see their works, read the books, buy them. They'll autograph them. The artists are all gathered there. Live music. It's a Saturday, Sunday event, and a really cool one. I would highly recommend going. Hallow Weekends at Cedar Point now on this weekend. Things start to go, and they'll run through November the 1st. Tomorrow marks opening of the corn maze at Wheeler Farms in White House this year, a 250th anniversary theme. Fourth annual Glass City Regatta happens downtown Riverfront tomorrow. More than 1,000 athletes there and competing, and thousands along the riverbank to watch it all. And, of course, downtown Toledo tomorrow, you've got the Garvin Marathon happening. You're going to have a lot of people participating in that. Downtown's going to be a very busy place. Leanne Morgan is in town. She'll be at the Stranahan tomorrow night. And the Fall Native Plant Sale at Blue Creek Nursery, Saturday and Sunday, a really cool event. And if you want to get to that, Party in the Park Revisited, it's on the road and happens at Maumee Bay Brewing Company tonight. That's your weekend event list.
0: Very good. Speaking of Leanne Morgan.
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2: Like Kenny Chesney tickets, his Ford Field show. Right. We are going to get you there, so make sure you listen for your shot at those. We got the Monday Morning Mind Bender, your chance at a Mommy Bay Brewing gift card.
1: Yeah, and we have Brooks and Dunn tickets for the 24th.
2: That Pine Knob show still coming up. Yeah, so if you didn't get to the Huntington Center last night, you still got a chance to see them while they're in the area. And the birthday wheel jackpot, $680 in it.
1: Yeah, so be listening on Monday. How much?
2: $680.
1: Taking 10 off.
3: I didn't do the whiteboard as I normally do, yeah, we'll so that's on me.
1: Nice producing.
3: Yep.
1: Yeah, let's take that $10 out and get a six-pack. All right, so favorite text is being brought to you by our friends at J. Foster Jewelers.
3: You're going to kill me. It's an anniversary.
1: Oh, jeez. Well, tell me about this.
3: Well, I'm going to talk about it first because Scott Frost.
1: So wait a second. Listener. I say Julian producing, and he sits there like a mute.
3: Yeah, there's a lot of things going on.
1: He doesn't tell me what's going on.
3: All
1: right, let me get the song.
3: Well, I'll talk about it while you do. Scott Frost is one of our listeners. Yeah. I've known his daughter, Caitlin, for a long time. Well, it's Caitlin and her husband's fifth anniversary today.
1: Nice.
3: So I was really excited. I've known them for a while. She comes. I see her at all the shows.
1: Yeah.
3: And Scott's an awesome listener. He's a great guy.
1: Here we go. On your day, the song was playing.

0: many more. Back Monday.
1: Well, my favorite text before we leave. Oh. Johnny, get your own socks.
0: Yes. Ready? Here's my answer. After five, we'll talk to you Monday. Have a blessed weekend, and remember this always. Yeah.

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5: 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I grew up in Middletown, which is a steel town. My dad and all my relatives worked in the mill, but I had one aunt, and she was a dental assistant, and we used to go into her dental office, and I would look around, and I liked the fact that I could see the dentist and the assistants interacting with the patients. They were having a good time. I mean, it was fun. I liked the idea of working in that environment. I loved to fix things. My dad was always teaching me how to fix things. Another thing happened to me is that my mother, I was home on the weekend with her and my dad, and she got a terrible toothache. And we started to call people to see if anybody would see her. And everybody that we called had a recording, and then there was nothing. And I thought to myself, I will never let that happen. So all of this became part of an idea that how can we better serve our patients and improve their lives? 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We want to take care of that person. We want to hear your story. We want to hear your experiences, and then we want to integrate it into how we can help you.
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Welcome, everybody. It's finally Friday. Cliff Smothers here with Luke Bryan, country, and she knows it. Yeah, K100. Denim.

0: Carry On. That's Kenny Chesney on Toledo's Country Music Station, K100. Next August, up at Ford Field, Kenny Chesney with Eric Church, Sheryl Crow, and Graylin James. You can get all the info right now on that show at our website, K100Country.com. How you doing? It's Cliff Smithers from the Jim White Toyota Weather Center. 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
1: Today will be partly to mostly sunny with highs in the lower 70s. This comes with lower humidity as well. Tonight will be mostly clear with lows in the mid-50s and showers arrive late overnight tonight. And Saturday will include widespread light to moderate showers that will become lighter during the afternoon. Highs will be near 70. From the First Alert Weather Center, I'm meteorologist Annie Giovannucci.
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1: 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Ella in Colorado at Red Rocks. Your national keyword is monsters. Text monsters to 95819. Riley Green in Vegas. National keyword is cowboy. Text cowboy to 95819. Good luck. All right, stand by. Bailey Zimmerman and the new one from Megan Maroney, all next on K100.
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So how was that Brooks and Dunn concert last night, huh? Man, did they rock it out. And you packed it out. Yeah, thanks for supporting country music right here in Toledo.

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0: 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It's Cliff Smithers, Finally Friday. Got some keywords for you to get qualified for some flyaways. Ella in Colorado at Red Rocks. Your national keyword is monsters. Text monsters to 95819 right now and you're qualified. Riley Green in Vegas. National keyword is cowboy. Text cowboy to 95819. And again, you're qualified. 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
1: Tonight will be mostly cloudy with lows in the mid-50s. Showers arrive late overnight, and Saturday will include widespread light to moderate showers that will become lighter during the afternoon. Highs will be near 70. Showers are expected on Sunday as well, and those high temperatures will be a little cooler. We stay humid. We'll be in the upper 60s for those highs. From the First Alert Weather Center, I'm meteorologist Annie Giovannucci.
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Let's just stop here for a moment because this doesn't happen that often. You know, we have two flyaways, one to see Riley Green, the other to see Ella. So we just played a Riley Green song. Your national keyword is cowboy. Text cowboy to 95819. Now we have Ella. Text monsters to 95819. You'll be qualified to see her in Colorado. K100.

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1: 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I don't recommend it if you're going to go run for 5 miles or do whatever you're doing. But no, it's great. 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
5: Tonight will be mostly cloudy with lows in the mid-50s. Showers arrive late overnight, and Saturday will include widespread light to moderate showers that will become lighter during the afternoon. Highs will be near 70. Showers are expected on Sunday as well, and those high temperatures will be a little cooler. We stay humid. We'll be in the upper 60s for those highs. From the First Alert Weather Center, I'm meteorologist Annie Giovannucci.
6: No accidents to report. A couple things to keep in mind, though. Jefferson will be closed Sunday between St. Clair and Summit for the Glass City Marathon. And 11th Street is now two-way downtown between Monroe and Jackson. Otherwise, watch those lane closures. If you see something, let us know. That's your Cumulus Toledo Right Now traffic.
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0: 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Good afternoon, everybody. It's Cliff Smithers on your finally Friday. Yeah, weekend is almost upon us. National keywords to get yourself qualified for some really cool flyaways. Ella Langley, who's going to be out in Colorado at Red Rocks. The national keyword is people. P-E-O-P-L-E. 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Riley Green in Vegas. 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B-E-T-T-E-R. 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Speaking of Ella, she's on the way next on Toledo's K100.
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Coming up on Monday, Johnny and Lynn are going to give you a chance to win $680 with the K100 birthday wheel. We go.

0: with Cody Johnson on Toledo's Country Music Station, K100. Good afternoon. Happy finally Friday. Cliff Smithers hanging out here. Johnny and Lynn back Monday morning. They're going to give you a chance to win $680. That's the amount in the K100 Genoa Bank jackpot with the K100 birthday wheel. So make sure you're listening Monday for your chance to win. Couple of keywords to get you qualified for those flyaways. Riley Green in Vegas. 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
1: Tonight will be mostly cloudy with lows in the mid-50s. Showers arrive late overnight, and Saturday will include widespread light to moderate showers that will become lighter during the afternoon. Highs will be near 70. Showers are expected on Sunday as well, and those high temperatures will be a little cooler, but we stay humid. We'll be in the upper 60s for those highs. From the First Alert Weather Center, I'm meteorologist Annie Giovannucci.
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0: And you could be there, too. And all you have to do... You could be there, too. And all you got to do is text the national keyword, BETTER, B-E-T-T-E-R. 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Good luck to you. All right, Mookie's on the way next. 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And he's going to be choosing a winner a little bit later on this afternoon. 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

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You know what goes great with pizza? Water at a wedding. Yeah. Grace and James, new music, K100. Well, I

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1: Tonight will be mostly cloudy with lows in the mid-50s. Showers arrive late overnight, and Saturday will include widespread light to moderate showers that will become lighter during the afternoon. Highs will be near 70. Showers are expected on Sunday as well, and those high temperatures will be a little cooler, but we stay humid. We'll be in the upper 60s for those highs. From the First Alert Weather Center, I'm meteorologist Annie Giovannucci.
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famous song about Mexico, which brings us to our new national keyword to text for the Ella Langley flyaway to Colorado. Mexico! 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
3: What's up, y'all? I'm Coe Wessel with my new song with Ella Langley, Jaded. 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
3: 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My first year I played ball, got hurt, obviously decided to stick around for another year. Music started to happen. I was spending more time in bars and at parties than going to class. And so, like I said, it was very short-lived, but I'll always be a Tarleton Texan.

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5: Tonight will be mostly cloudy with lows in the mid-50s. Showers arrive late overnight, and Saturday will include widespread light to moderate showers that will become lighter during the afternoon. Highs will be near 70. Showers are expected on Sunday as well, and those high temperatures will be a little cooler, but we stay humid. We'll be in the upper 60s for those highs. From the First Alert Weather Center, I'm meteorologist.

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2: 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We will keep an eye on things. 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
0: 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The jackpot from Genoa Bank on the birthday wheel Monday is $680.
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0: 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It spins with Johnny and Lynn Monday at 8:30.
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0: Jason Aldean anytime soon on Toledo's K100. You got the Mookie Show. You know what today is, right? Yep, free pizza Friday for Mama Mary's. 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
0: Still working on the accident. Alexis and Lewis. Delays through there. Also, remember, slow down through your construction zones. We'll keep you updated on any problems. That's your Cumulus Toledo right now traffic.
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3: If you have not won a prize from K100 in the last 30 days, then get on the phone. 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We're going to start with caller 10 on this fantastic Friday, football Friday. 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
4: Increasing clouds tonight with a chance of a shower by sunrise. We'll be in the upper 50s. Periods of rain tomorrow with mixed in thunderstorms. Could be some dry times by late afternoon and evening. Highs near 70 and more showers on Sunday with a cool breeze from the northeast. Highs only in the upper 60s. From the 13 First Alert Weather Center, I'm Jay Birschbeck.
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3: 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Everything else seems to be running smoothly. That is your Cumulus Toledo right now traffic.
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1: 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You probably smile like that all the time. I don't mean to

0: Rivalries on K100. Another great Toledo weekend just about here. 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Meet me. TPD reporting an accident, Stickney at Manhattan. Expect delays through there. Everything else looking good. That is your Cumulus Toledo right now traffic.
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9: 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When they come in and they hold their hand over their mouth and when they're talking to you, they're embarrassed. A lot of them are in pain and they're afraid. We made this a zone where there's no shaming. You're not going to be embarrassed. A mother I treated probably 20 years ago and her daughter had been afraid to go to the dentist. The mom brought her in and said, Doc, you got to do something. I talked and she listened, and I listened to what she was telling me, and there was a lot of anxiety and a lot of things going on, a lot of embarrassment. My staff is so good that this patient we treated, we changed her smile. It was amazing. She looked at it, she started crying. Her mother came back to look at it, she started crying. 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We want to hear your experiences, and then we want to integrate it into how we can help you.
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Langley, the flyaway in October to Colorado. 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

looks like it's going to be an excellent night for high school football around the area. We're going to find out in a few seconds if it is with our weather from 13 ABC. But have fun tonight. Be safe.

0: 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Here is the latest from 13ABC. Let's go.
1: Increasing clouds tonight with a chance of a shower by sunrise. We'll be in the upper 50s. Periods of rain tomorrow with mixed in thunderstorms. Could be some dry times by late afternoon and evening. Highs near 70 and more showers on Sunday with a cool breeze from the northeast. Highs only in the upper 60s. From the 13 First Alert Weather Center, I'm Jay Birchbeck.
2: Meet me.
0: All looks good as you head home on a Friday. No accidents, no delays. Slow down in your construction zone. That's your Cumulus Toledo Right Now traffic.
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0: 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Growing up, drank a lot of Capri Sun, right? Maybe your household still has the little pouches in the fridge. Guess what? They are introducing, actually, they're testing the product right now. It's a super-sized version of Capri Sun called the Big Pouch. It can hold 20 ounces, which is more than three times the size of the original. And a little note here, you're going to be going to the restroom three times as much, too.
1: Meep, meep.
0: All looks good as you head home on a Friday. No accidents, no delays. Slow down in your construction zone. That's your Cumulus Toledo Right Now traffic.
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5: Increasing clouds tonight with a chance of a shower by sunrise. We'll be in the upper 50s. Periods of rain tomorrow with mixed in thunderstorms. Could be some dry times by late afternoon and evening. Highs near 70 and more showers on Sunday with a cool breeze from the northeast. Highs only in the upper 60s. From the 13 First Alert Weather Center, I'm Jay Birchbeck.
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0: 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She got the best of me. What's up, y'all? It is your boy Jelly Roll. You ain't nothing but a
1: 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K100.
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0: Country Nights Live, it's Bev Rainey and Luke Bryan. Always good to have you on the show.
1: Great to see you face to face.
0: Yeah.
1: In person.
0: Yeah. So I was just at your house the other day. By the way, thank you for letting me take over your putting green. I had so much fun.
1: I love it. I love it. We had a team of people come and make the putting green beautiful for people such as yourself. So glad you used it.
0: Thank you. I've got a great video of me actually getting it in the hole for the first time in a while. So I was like, yes, that was from far away. And then doing a little fishing, of course.
1: And it was a hot day. So we had to kind of had to brave the elements. But it was fun having everybody out. And it's been fun. It's been really fun because, you know, from album one to now album nine, seeing just how different you go about putting an album out. So pretty wild that, you know, we get to do and we get to talk about the album and have people come out to the house. And you know, when I kind of built my little party barn out there at the house and all that, you know, we've had some amazing radio events and stuff out there through the years. And when I'm building that, I'm not foreseeing that we could have fun moments like that. But we've sure been able to enjoy a lot of stuff out there and talk music and promote an album.
0: Right. I mean, I've seen the Super Bowl twice at your house.
1: So. I know. I saw half the Super Bowl. The back
0: okay,
1: half. Back half got a little foggy a couple times.
2: 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Phone number 844-444-6274. 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
1: You are good enough today. The fact that you woke up this morning made you good enough for today. The fact that we have a God that loves us is why you are good enough today. You will always be good enough. You will always be good enough. And that's what I try to remind myself. I'm preaching to myself up here. That's what if I wake up and feel like, I don't know if I can do this today. Yes, I can. Yes, I can, because this is what I was put on this earth to do. And that's what I'm going to wake up and do. And I'm going to wake up with confidence and do it. And I'm going to be grateful that I've been given the opportunity to stand up here tonight in front of this crowd and sing the songs and get to do the thing that I've always wanted to do in this life.
0: This is one of my favorites from her. Here's Love and Life Again. Ella Langley on Country Nights Live.

Rats live tonight, and I'll chat with him some more in two songs about his favorite song on his new album, Signs. Here's Keith Urban. Thanks so much for this request. It's Better Life.

0: He's got hit after hit after hit. Luke Bryan is here on the show.
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0: All right, let's talk about the new album, Signs, because you played a few of those smash hits for us the other day when we were hanging out. What's your favorite song on the album?
2: Oh, gosh. I mean, of all the albums, I'd say, you know, this one would be even more challenging to like pick which one is like really the favorite. I mean, when I look at, Finders Keepers and having Luke Combs on that, I'm really excited for the fans to hear that. I'm really excited for fans to hear Crooked Rows of Corn. Mm-hmm. I really like the vibe of that. It kind of feels like, I told somebody, if Big Green Tractor and Good Directions had a child.
0: Yeah.
2: And then, but there's a song on there called Killer that's really, really one of the, probably more, one of the deepest songs I've ever done. But you know, I mean, I've got, I just like where we finished off with the album, and I'm just excited for people to pick their favorites.
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Luke Combs has a few really good collabs out right now. Luke Bryan hanging out with us on the show tonight, and Luke Combs has a collab with him on his new album, Signs. We'll chat about that a little later. Here's Luke Combs and Charles Wesley Godwin. Better That Way. 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